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1: Rewind, we are now in landing mode. So if you would please just make sure that your seat belts are fastened, that your seats are in the right position.

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Coffee cups on the table, we're talking about all the days we almost missed. Laughing at the little things we somehow twist.